0: Springfield 620. We're going to try and relocate the motorist off the road here at exit 88 in a safer location. I don't know if you're able to migrate that debris and the motorist assist into one, but it's essentially what it is. It's all in one and the same.
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0: Mercury, Gray Mercury, G George F Frank 45345. G George F Frank 45345.

0: Friendly, say 4 says. Friendly, say 4 says. Yeah, 55 northbound, just north of exit 88. 55 northbound, just north of exit 88. I'm in a black Dodge. Black Dodge, no visible 28.
1: 10 north.

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0: 6 or 7. That was kind of advised. 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
1: Six, seven, 10-4. 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

0: 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I'm sorry, I had to get en route.
1: 667.
2: Zero 15, vehicle command, contact.
0: Edward.

Springfield City Four Motor says. P55 southbound P89. P55 southbound P89. We got a red Ford Explorer. Red Ford Explorer. Missouri 28. See Charles A. Adam 3. Y. Young. 0 E. Y. Young. 0 E. Edward. Missouri 2026.

84 Missouri, T-Charles AM 3 Wyong 0 E Edward, clear expired 2026, 2024 utility.

0: Springfield Street.
1: Yeah, Norm Motors it is.
0: Springfield 64, Motor Assist. The 55 southbound, the 88, 55 southbound, the 88. The silver Toyota, Frank T. Tom, 35234. Frank T. Tom, 35234.
2: 68474. T. Tom, 35234, clear, 2010, Toyota Utility.
1: Springfield 136, traffic stop.
2: Ocean 136, go ahead.
1: Ocean 136, traffic stop. Albany and Griffiths, Springfield, Albany and Griffiths. Silver Chevrolet passenger, G. George, B-Boy, 97337. George, 337.
2: Ocean 136, 10-4.

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1: Pusher 136.
0: 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Hit based on DLN and registration response. Sheila Ann Crawford, female, 070665, wanted. Failure to appear, traffic offense. Female, black, 65, 3125, red, brown. Go ahead.

0: Springfield 611, Travis South.
1: 6109, go ahead.
0: Springfield 611, Travis South. The only 125 east edge of Ashland. Only 125 east edge of Ashland. Truck pulling an enclosed trailer. Truck pulling an enclosed trailer. BY truck plate 38146Z0. 38146Z0. BY truck plate. And 20 on the trailer is 814577SAMRTCOM. 814577SAMRTCOM. 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
0: Six 84 10 4.

0: 684 pedestrian.
1: Good.
0: Down Ostermeyer Road, only 4 southbound Ostermeyer Road. Passerby advisors, a male white sitting in the grass on the side of the road. No vehicle.

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1: Ocean 136, go ahead.
0: Ocean 136, signal 38, and we're at Sangamon County Jail with Crawford. So, female, white dress, beginning miles 113111. 113111.

0: 6109, Motors Assist. I-72 westbound, mile post 74. I-72 westbound, mile post 74. Red and tan Chevrolet Silverado. Red and tan Chevrolet Silverado, right shoulder. Subject of ICE having mechanical issues.
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0: 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I, radio was digital. I didn't hear anything sent to it.

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North 12th Street, 9 House Lane. North 12th Street, 9 House Lane. 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
0: Earlier GNC pickup, Ridge, earlier GNC pickup. 384-2131. 384-2131, the boy truck.
1: Seven truck 384-2131 B boy clear. 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
1: Contact secure, 1027. Greer, G-R-E-E-R, Andrew, and two middle initials, J. John and Mary. Greer, Andrew, J. John and Mary, male, 0912 of 2000, 0912 of 2000.

0: 1761.
1: Go ahead.
0: Dejon and Mary Greer, male, 09/12/2000. Probation or supervised release status, discharged out. Male, white, 25, 6 foot, 250, brown, blue. Do not search container, arrest, basically, on this record. Caution, subject reported to be on probation or supervised release status. Additional information available, 1061. Andrew, Dejon and Mary Greer. Criminal gang member. Male, white, 25, 6 foot, 250, brown, blue. Gang name, white supremacy. Do not arrest based on this information. Caution, subject reported to be involved in gang crime activity. Additional information available, 1061.
1: Good.
0: 6'7". No exact match. Andrew James Greer. Sex offender. Caution, violent tendencies. Male, white, 25, 6 foot, 250, brown, blue. Additional information available, 1061. 6'7", Andrew, J. John, and Mary Greer. Probation, correction. Protection order on file. Caution, violent tendencies. Male, white, 25, 6'1", 235, brown, blue.
1: Good.
0: 6'7", Greer, revoked. 09/08/2017, 6S205, the Adam 3.
1: Force 3.
0: 10-4.

0: 28 Illinois,
1: Frank Y. Young, 27184, Frank Young, 27184.
0: 476 McKinney, 1028, Frank Young, 27184, show invalid to Cassidy Volk out of Jacksonville, Maroon 2021, Chrysler Sedan.
1: 10-4.

0: 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Can you show me a ride?
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1: 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I'll be 407 with that vehicle, East Washington, near Illinois.
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0: 1027 out of Illinois, last name Gangler. George Edward Nora, George Lincoln Edward Robert, first name Craig, common spelling, middle initial SAM, date of birth is 10-31-1975, 10-31-1975, mail code 1.

0: 27, showing valid and clear to Craig Gangler out of Pittsfield. 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

0: 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I'll be transporting the subject to FGC.
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0: Disposition, written warning for no taillights. 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Heck, I'm going to follow him back to his residence since he still does not have any taillights.
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7483 out of 15, respond to this airfield in 4415 Broadway, room 122, for an unknown aged male guest that is threatening to kill himself. Our caller advises, our caller is not on scene. He advises he does not believe he is violent nor have any weapons and was responding normally. 1043 Adam 15, respond to the Fairfield Inn, 4415 Broadway, room 122.

0: dispatch program that will handle that.
1: 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Was that 3 and 11 taking that call?
0: 10-4, 3 and 11.

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0: Springfield 6109. Can you run the add on and see if there was any information added on Springfield or Sangamon officer they spoke with?
1: And Roger, can advise.

personal line information. The last add-on that's entered is from Lincoln PD. They advise subject was registered, correction, updated registry after arrest on 3/26/2026, showing intent to move to Springfield.

0: 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Spirit 11 is on scene.
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She is breathing. 3 Adam 15 and

Sprinklers from 136 Church. Fifth and Ash, Springfield. Fifth and Ash, yellow Dodge pickup. Yellow Dodge pickup. V-truck 419-7653. 419-7653, V-truck.

0: Ocean 136, truck 419-7653, B-Boy, clear, yellow, 2008 Dodge pickup. The version owner, Shepherd, is showing suspended license on file.
1: Springfield 606 Road, I'll be at 125 and Smith Road. The vehicle appears unoccupied and it's pulled into a field entrance here to the south of 125.

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1: 706, go ahead.
0: Three,
1: 834. 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
0: 10-4. F. Frank Y. Young, 83834. F. Frank Y. Young, 83834.
1: 10-4. No. 6-106, F. Frank Y. Young, 83834. 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
1: 09, we'll be getting signal 38 here in just a moment to Morgan County Jail. 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

Springfield 606 information. Information, can you contact Sangamon and see if New Berlin is willing to go over to his, the registered owner's address, see if he's home, and if he's not, if they're willing to wait there for a few minutes to see if he comes by for a possible 10:55?

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1: Okay, what I think Aaron is doing...
0: Motor says, 125, 3-mile lane, 125, 3-mile lane, Cass County. Gray, Chevy, gray GMC pickup, gray GMC Sierra, B-Boy truck, 1 SAM, Ocean, Frank, IIW, 1 SOFI, Illinois B-Truck.

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0: Ocean 136, driver stop, MacArthur and Laurel, Springfield, MacArthur and Laurel, gray Mercedes passenger, F. Frank, J. John, 18700, Frank John, 18700.

0: Actual 136, with French J. John, 18700, clear, gray, conducting Mercedes-Benz. The registered owner, Cowan, is showing suspended.
1: Springfield, 136, 10-4, looks like we're pulling into the Dollar General parking lot.

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0: County Ambulance, North Pike Medical. Please respond to 207 North Federal Street. 207 North Federal Street in Perry. Have a 30-year-old female started a new antibiotic today and now complaining of nausea, vomiting, diarrhea, generalized weakness. Conscious alert. Responding Alpha, timeout 2148.
1: Each end, north, south, end of the road that are protecting a road sign in the ditch, stop sign at the Military Road. High lines are north, 100 yards of the north ambulance. South side's clear.
2: 155 South, 81, Black Ford Escape, Black Ford Escape. Our Robert E. Edward E. Edward, D. David, 77. Our Robert E. Edward E. Edward, D. David, 77.
0: Pike County Ambulance, North Pike Medical. Please respond to 207 North Federal Street. 207 North Federal Street in Perry. Have a 30-year-old female started a new antibiotic today. Now
2: Robert E. Edward, D. David, 77, clear, black and 17.
0: Weakness. Conscious alert. Responding Alpha, timeout 2148.
3: 22-year-old male lost consciousness for about, they said, approximately anywhere between 5 to 10 minutes. Rolled the four-wheeler off into the ditch. Right now he's alert and oriented, times 4. He's pink, warm, and dry. Complaining of severe pain in his left collarbone. And about the only energy we can see, he's got the scrapes on his head. He don't remember the pad being knocked out. Doesn't remember wrecking. Vitals are 123 over 82. The sinus tag, heart rate 104. Respirations are 16 on room air, 98%. We got a 18 gauge in left AC, runs daily at the moment. Gunning fully trauma package, waiting your arrival.

0: I'm going to let you know there is high lines running north and south on the east side of the highway, about 30 yards off, plus or minus.
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0: security for information.
1: Go ahead.
0: Security for, they advise they're out with a Benjamin. They cannot, I can't put you through to them yet because he is very agitated and they're having problems.
1: Set for, I'll be on out of that location.
0: Stand for on, guys.
2: Marine Coalition 136, second main route to that. What's the address?
0: Ocean 136.
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0: Road in Berlin.
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0: 3 George 17, by counting information.
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0: 28, Queen Ida King 920 out of Iowa, showing expired May of 2026 to Ashton Showalter out of Mount Pleasant, Iowa. Tan 1999 Chevrolet S10 pickup truck. 1027 shown valid and clear to Ashton Showalter out of Mount Pleasant, Iowa.
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0: Spring Flow, Ocean 136, Traffic Stop.
1: Ocean 136, go ahead.
0: Ocean 136, Traffic Stop. Old Jacksonville Road and Farley Road, Sangamon County. Old Jacksonville Road, Farley Road, Sangamon County. 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

0: Ocean 136, truck 417-9270, be boy.
1: And we are slow rolling northbound on Farley Road.
0: Sent.
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0: Heard county traffic. New Berlin is out with a possible 1055 at Cedar and Ellis in New Berlin. 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
1: 10-43, 10-4.
0: Franklin 655, turn up.
1: 655, go ahead.
0: Stanford Junction Circle. No, Whiteford Escape. Whiteford Escape. G George, C Charles, 50658. George Charles, 50658.
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0: 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Should come back to a Cromwell Sangaster.
2: Edward 61718. Edward 61718. I don't want to get back if you could just add it to the CFS, and then I've got a 27-1 rip. Six 1027 Schuerman S C H U E R M A N Beverly A Adam Schuerman Beverly A Adam female 04-21-1960
1: 41-60
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1: 620, send 4. Six 620, Edward R. Robert, 28005, clear, black, 2019 Toyota carry-all.

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0: 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Coast 136, are there injuries or what are we checking on so we can advise county?
1: Negative, no injuries. She's just passing out in the middle of a sentence. 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
0: 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Rose Bruce, Edward and Victor, is male, 522 of 88. 522 of 88.
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1: 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Brown. Rose, valid. 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
0: 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Robert Eugene, I-Skint, Robert Eugene, male, 0430-85.
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1: 680, go ahead.
0: 93, 72 westbound 93, white SUV, 323-303-303, B-boy truck plate, 323-333-03, B-boy truck plate.
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1: 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Clear expired 2025, black, 2017 Volkswagen sedan.

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1: 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Edward G. Davis, 69638, clear, white, 2015 Jeep.

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0: Springfield 669 traffic stop. Black Chevy sedan, D-George 755973. D-George 755973.
1: G-George 755973, clear. Place suspended, mandatory insurance violation, black 2017 Chevrolet sedan.

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0: 10-4. County MOS, please respond to 935 North Dutton Street. 935 North Dutton Street in Pittsfield. 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Timeout 2353.
3: Pittsburgh is Troop 6, DUI, improper lighting, I-55, northbound, mile post 109. Pittsburgh Unit, Strip 6, DUI, improper lighting, I-55, northbound, mile post 109. 2352, dark gray Kia.
0: Hotel lights.
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0: 6106, your location, are you on a stop? Six one oh six. Erica Ellington Taylor, female, 0409 96. Wanted, failure to appear, DUI, alcohol. Female, white, 30, 5'7", 180, brown, tattoo, arm. Warning, this warrant should not be executed any location outside court issued geographic limits specified. Court issued geographic limits on this warrant are Bond, Clinton, Macoupin, Madison, Montgomery, Jersey, and St. Clair counties only. Subject also shows a stalking, no contact order. Out of Libertyville, Lake County, that has not been served. Also, paroled, MSR custody, discharged out. Taylor, valid, corrective lenses, go ahead.
1: 10-4, where was that OP unserved out of?
0: Six one oh six, Sheriff's Office, Lake County. Libertyville.
1: 10-4, can you come on and say, I have a 28 when you're ready?
0: 10-4. Six one oh six, go ahead with 28 and vehicle description.
1: Illinois temporary, 589 A. Adams C. Charles, 084. 589 A. Adams C. Charles, 84, Illinois temporary. Dark blue Cadillac sedan.
0: 10-4.

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0: 6-1-6-10-4.
2: Isburn unit, strip 6. Update. Isburn number 390. DUI, improper lighting, I-55 northbound, my post 109. Isburn unit, strip 6, update, Isburn number 390, DUI, improper lighting, I-55 northbound, my post 109, 2352, dark gray Kia sedan, no taillights, daytime running lights only. Vehicle spotted exiting at exit 123 at approximately 0005. Make your own case. Illinois State Police Troop 6 Greenfield, KSA 213.
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1: 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A Adam 4226 3005244.
0: Four. Stand by while I run it. 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

0: Springfield, he's running five stop. 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Bronze BMW. Frank D. George 53377. Frank D. George 53377.
1: Linden, Springfield, Durton, and Linden. 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

0: Springfield 620, you can clear me for that.
1: Yeah.
0: What was that? 10 room, driver's license issue.
2: 10-9.
0: And when was that driver's license issued?

6109, correction, FRNG George, 53377, clear, Brahms, 2009, BMW, you carry all. Ocean 136, AMU Union 208, 20, clear, red 2023, Jeep Utility.

Charge 17 Pike County. Just advise AirVac 5. Looks like it's going to be our closest 14-minute ETA pending weather check. They're supposed to call me back here in a second. 4.

0: Stickers of Ocean 136, Travis Scott. Ocean 136, Travis Scott. Sangamon and Peoria Roads, Springfield. Sangamon, Peoria Roads, Springfield. Silver Ford hatchback. Silver Ford hatchback, no 28.
1: Ocean 136, 10-4.

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Michigan Temp. C. Charles, 891-3700. Charles, 891-3700. Michigan Temp.

Question 136, Michigan temp, sea turtles 891-3700. Clear, no record, Michigan.

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0: 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Airbag's trying to contact them on iReach.
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3: Airbag 5, go ahead for 3 George 17. Airbag 5, go ahead for 3 George 17 on iReach.

Evac 5, go ahead, 3 George 17. Patient update, 58-year-old female, currently alert oriented times 4, getting a little drowsy. Current vital signs, BP 161 over 112, heart rate, sinus attack 125, O2's 91% on 15 liters, that's going to be up from 60% on room air. Very jaundiced, yellow skin, yellow around the eyes, 12 lead negative for elevation, blood sugar 200, working on getting an IV right now.

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0: 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Springfield 16-2.
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0: Hi, could you call and see if there's an officer on for Maradosa, if they could just run, drive across the bridge and see if somebody's on the bridge?
1: PK5, 10-4, I'll call over there now.

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Five, I contacted West Central. They do not have an officer on for Minnedosia, and they said all their county officers are tied up on calls.

0: 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Revolution 136, traffic stop on the 14th and Pluto. Springfield, 14th and Pluto. The Silver Ram pickup, C-Truck, 424-3172. 424-3172, B-Truck.
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2: 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Wanted. Traffic offense, driving on a suspended license. Mail black 30-62-185. 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
1: 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Back on the detail.
0: 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Are you gonna close your incident, or do I need to?
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0: 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What was Ocean 136 traffic?
1: 6-1-0-9. 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
4: 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Going back up. 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Blue Toyota Camry. Frank Robert. 42339. 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
0: 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They will extradite.

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3: Because of a 911 call that we're on with us, the caller has been instructed to disconnect from 911.
1: They're on the phone now. We'll advise the other PC to disconnect the call.
3: Yep.

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Six King Two, Morgan County advice warrant is valid. They will extradite, no bond. Either TCR eat it.

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2: Alright, PK5. PK5, God. Alright, you might have semi with the city head down here with him until I can get there. I was almost to the Chambersburg.
3: PK5, 10-4. I'll contact city.
4: Go ahead, Mike.
3: 706, can you give me 21 dispatch, please?
0: Six 659 status.
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Gave mileage 2792. 2792.

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0: Hi, BK-7. Be advised, the other parties have left. I'm going to be getting some names. You can have everybody downgrade. 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
1: 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You can downgrade to 1040 response. No fight at this time.
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1: BK-5, that's a negative. The only call we got was the NS1 extension.
5: 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Female 090296. 090296. 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
6: Six 20-10-4. Shayona C. Charles Woodson, female 090296. Wanted failure to appear. Assault. Caution. Priors for assault. Female black, 29, 5'3", 200, black brown. Warning, this warrant should not be executed in any location outside court-issued geographic limits specified. Court-issued geographic limits on this warrant are Sangamon and adjacent counties only. Woodson is no valid Illinois license, suspended. Go ahead. 10-4.
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0: I reopened that CFS. I forgot to add the add-on information in those.

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0: 6109, Springfield Nurse Assist. 6109, Motorist Assist, Illinois 29, eastbound, Hilltop Road, Illinois 29, eastbound, Hilltop Road, black passenger car with turn signal on, stopped in the right lane, called in by an off-duty Secretary of State vehicle.
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0: 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Red Dodge van, G George, Mary, D David, Iida 6. 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

0: Frank folks come online. 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
0: 10-5, Mount Sterling, 10-9. I can't hear you.
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0: dispatch, they're in love and they're out of blessing.
1: 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Also, dispatch, will you put 311 in regular rotation with me, responding for anything above Delta? No, or Charlie, no.
0: 10-4.

0: 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Juncture, Wolf, Gray Jeep SUV, Gray Jeep SUV, Dijon, T-Tom, V-Victor, or Robert 87. Dijon, T-Tom, V-Victor, or Robert 87.
1: Dijon, T-Tom, V-Victor, R. Robert, 87, clear expired 11-2025, Great Pleasant 18 Jeep Utility.

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M5, Mount Sterling, last check.

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0: 680, 655, Springfield status. Correction, Ocean 136 status.
1: Springfield Ocean 136 on clear.
0: Ocean 136, 10-4, 6109 status.

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1: Seven. On A. VENT, James L. Lincoln and C. Charles. Dent, James L. Lincoln, C. Charles. Mail 12-17-09.
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0: 698. James L. Lincoln Vent. Correction, James L. C. L. Lincoln C. Charles Vent. Mail 12/17/2009. No record.
1: Franklin Ocean 136 information. Just overheard City's traffic. It's a motorcycle 1050 on 72, just east of Veterans.

0: 655, do you see anything?
1: 9-4, looks like it's just before the exit. I'm getting ready to move out of here and go over there. Just before Veterans. Go ahead, sir.
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2: Can you come back here?
1: I'm 10-4. I'm rolling up on a motorcycle crash right now.
2: Question 136, looks like there's going to be at least 3 or 4 vehicles involved along with the motorcycle. Show me arrives to 1 hour.
0: So UMass is en route.
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0: 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Also, 10 numbers and notes. Cork.
1: 8 traffic stop. Stanford Junction Circle. It's a white Mercedes. D. David A. Adam, 55837. David Adam, 55837.

0: 698, D-David A, Adam, 55837, clear, white 2019 Mercedes-Benz sedan.
1: Franco 605 information.
0: 605, go ahead.
1: Is here. Looks like we're going to have a few passenger cars. There's going to be one crash and possibly just a motorcycle down with another crash.

0: Franco 655. Put me on a two-passenger vehicle crash. I have a 1028 for a 12.
1: Six, 55, 10, 12.

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0: 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I think this is going to be two separate crashes. I'll probably end up taking one of them, but we're still trying to figure it all out.
1: 136, 10-4, 655 advised it was two separates. He advised he's handling the two-passenger car.
0: 10-4, I'll take the motorcycle and the other vehicle then.

0: 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She fell and hit her head. She is still on the ground. 3 Adam 20 and Tri Township 1033 run 1332 Hugenberg Lane. Time out 0249.
1: 20 copies.
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0: Velocia 136, we're getting two crash report numbers, both PDO. Two passenger cars and a passenger car motorcycle.
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0: Springfield 655. I'm going to need two flatbed tows. I'll put the 28th in the notes.
1: 678-1042.
2: 478-104. 5, are they owner's request, or are they going to be numbers?
1: Please,

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0: Please read the cost for info information. Numbers are on the notes and Joseph's in route.
1: Springfield, 619, clear patrol. 665, 619, do you need any other assistance out there?
2: We could probably still use another body. There are people that keep showing up to the scene.
1: 10-4, I'll be in reference fully.
3: What's the extent of injuries?
2: We have no injuries over here. Everyone's refusing. The left lane open, traffic's getting by.

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0: 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White Ford Mustang, convertible. Frank Tom, 43318. Frank T. Tom, 43318.
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0: 6-2-6. We haven't been advised where they're coming from.
1: 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If Cass County is closer, let's figure out where he's at and see if they can continue. Our people are a little out of pocket.
0: 6-2-10-4, Cass County has been advised.
2: 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Anyone else can respond, can disregard.
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0: 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Pusher 136, 10-4.
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1: 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Just RP

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Freedom 11 and 8010. Freedom 11 and 8010. Deputies requesting an ambulance on 8th Street between Jersey and Maine for an adult male who is disoriented and has an abrasion. 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Freedom 11 and 8010 to 8th Street between Jersey and Maine.

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1: 646, 10-4, patrol is Adam Brown, Skyler.
0: Ten four.

Springfield 682 traffic stop. 682 traffic stop, US 54, 420th Street. US 54, 420th Street, Pike County. Be a black Volkswagen hatchback. Black Volkswagen hatchback, F Frank B Boy 11654. F Frank B Boy 11654.

0: Springfield, 652, I'm stop. 682, I'm stop. 72 westbound, 35. I-72 westbound, 35. Tractor semi-trailer, tractor semi-trailer. Michigan trailer, E-Edward 966-263. E-Edward 966-263, Michigan trailer.
1: 72-10-4. Michigan trailer, E-Edward 966-263. Clear. 2022, Great Dane.

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1: 652, go ahead.
0: 72 eastbound 61. 72 eastbound 61. It's a white GMC terrain. White GMC terrain. F Frank C Charles 52509. F Frank C Charles 52509.
1: 652, 10-4. 682, Springfield status.
0: 682, secure.
1: 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Clear Spire, 2-2026. White, 2019 GMC Utility.

0: Springfield, 652 M stop. 62 M stop. 72 westbound at 33. My 72 westbound at 33. Blue truck tractor semi trailer. Blue truck tractor semi trailer. California trailer. For T-Tom B-Boy 9835. For T-Tom B-Boy 9835. California trailer.
1: 682-10-4. California trailer for T-Tom B-Boy 9835. 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

0: 652 Travis left. Travis left 73 eastbound 80. 72 eastbound 82. Silver Nissan 4-door. Silver Nissan 4-door. See Charles J. John 14423. See Charles J. John 14423.
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0: 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It's the stop.
1: 6-3-8, go ahead.
0: Post 10. I-72 eastbound, Lombo 10. Red tractor, flatbed, semi-trailer with electrical transformers. Retro tractor, flatbed trailer, Kansas 717354. 717354, Kansas trailer.
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0: 46, guy.
1: Glenn. G-A-N-B-L-I-N. Jerry. J-E-R-R-Y. W. Williams. He's the second. Gambling. Jerry. W. Williams the second. Male. 412-80. 412-80. Missouri.

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0: Springfield, 682, traffic stop. 682, traffic stop, Main Street, Maple Street, Meridosha. 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
1: Okay, 614.

16 and it's reckless driving. I-5 northbound, mile post 100. Chief 16, it's reckless driving, I-55 northbound, mile post 100, blue sedan, Florida registration, Florida registration, take your own case, case 8256.

Springfield, 6:48. He is 54 eastbound 165th Avenue. He is 54 eastbound 165th Avenue, Pike County. Dark gray Volkswagen SUV. Dark gray Volkswagen SUV. E. Edward G. George 17627. E. Edward G. George 17627.

0: 648 at Ricky George, 17627, clear, black, 2021 Volkswagen.
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0: immersive.
1: Versus 55 northbound 103.
0: 55 northbound 103, tan Chevy Silverado. Tan Chevy Silverado, truck 432-4396, speedboy. 432-4396, speedboy truck.

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652-1061. 652 Joshua A. Adam Parker, male, 1227-90. Violent person. Threat to law enforcement. Male black, 35, 5'6", 230, black brown. Do not search container arrest based on temperature. Supervised release. Additional information available to the student.

0: 652, Joshua A. Adam Parker, criminal gang member, information on file, male black, 35, 5'6", 230, black brown, gang name, Traveler Vice. Do not search, detain, or arrest based solely on this record. Additional information available to you. Joshua A. Adam Parker. Probationer supervised release status. Information on file. Paroled. MSR custody. Male black. 5'6", 230, black brown. Do not search, detain, or arrest based solely on this record. Caution. Subject reported to be on probationer supervised release. Additional information available. No valid Illinois license.
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0: Camp Lane, Maradosa. 304 Bow Camp Lane, Maradosa. It's south and east of the town of Maradosa. Myself and 82 be out of the car. Attempt to locate a subject. Secure 15.
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0: 497, wanted person, failure to appear, pair appear, seatbelt, male white, 29, 5'7", 130, brown. 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
1: Six forty-six, Travis Stop,
0: Washington and Jackson, Pittsfield. Washington and Jackson, Pittsfield. It's a red town and country. Red town and country minivan. T George B Boy 48045. 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
1: 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I've got one in custody. I'll get you more information shortly.

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0: Platte County Sheriff's Office advise warrant is confirmed. 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
1: 8-3-10-4. 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Can I get a field report for one on warrant?
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0: 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I'll just respond to that call at the nursing home.
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1: 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Go ahead.

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1: 648, go ahead.
0: Traffic stop, US 54, westbound Pike Station, US 54, westbound Pike Station, Pine County, blue Ford pickup truck, 349-0594. 349-0594, P-Boy truck.
1: .648 truck 349-0594 V-Boy clear blue 95 Ford pickup.

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0: Springfield, 648, Traps Town. US 84, eastbound, half mile south of Illinois 96. US 84, eastbound, half mile south of Illinois 96. Pike County, black Dodge SUV, black Dodge SUV, David SM or Robert Lincoln, 96. David SM or Robert Lincoln, 96.
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0: 474, can you respond to 220 Piper Lane? 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
1: Clear, you did advise 220 Piper Lane.
0: Piper Lane. 10-4. 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
1: Clear, Pike.

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an ambulance. 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For Pittsfield Street, Milton, 62-year-old male, conscious of breathing, ground level fall, recent back surgery last week. When he fell, he landed hard on his back and head, unsure what caused the fall. Respond on Alpha, 10 minutes, 1248.

Tri County Ambulance, please respond 204 Pittsfield Street in Milton. 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Recent back surgery last week. When he fell, he landed hard on his back and head. Unsure what caused the fall. Respond on Alpha, time is 1248.

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0: 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I'll be moving to 240 Piper Lane regarding same incident.
1: 474, 10-4.

0: Springfield, 48, traffic stop. Springfield, 648, traffic stop. US 54, westbound, 260th Avenue, US 54, westbound, 260th Avenue, Pike County, Silver Ford Fiesta, Silver Ford Fiesta. That's Frank H. Henry,
1: 770-45.
0: H. Henry, 77045.
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733 for 3 out of them, 12 and 80 10, respondents 26, 49, East 40th Street, 57-year-old female with chest pain. She's not responding normally, not breathing normally. She has passed out. She's awake now. 1033 for 3 out of 12, 80, 10, responded 26, 49, East 40th Street,

0: for a Social Security address now. Springfield 648, traffic stop, US-34, 273rd lane, US-54, 273rd lane, Pike County, red Dodge Durango, Franco for P-Paul, 305-621, Franco for P-Paul, 305-621.
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3: 74, go ahead.
2: I'll be clear from that address. I'll be out at 320 Piper Lane regarding statement today.
3: 474, 10-4.

Western units, Troop 6, wrong way driver, Route 29, northbound in the southbound lanes, 2100 North, Christian County. Western units, Troop 6, wrong way driver, 1355, Route 29, northbound in the southbound lanes, 2100 North. Red pickup truck. Make your own case. State Police Troop 6, Springfield case, 8230.

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Springfield 682 trucks on. 682 truck stop. The only 106 County Highway 13, Pike County. Only 106 County Highway 13, Pike County. 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
2: Good morning. Random 20, 1033, 2465, Highway 96 North in Ursa. Going to be for an 84-year-old female, constant breathing, experiencing difficulty breathing. She is responding normally. She does have difficulty speaking between breaths. She has used her inhaler, 3 Adam 20, 1033, 2465, Highway 96 North in Ursa.
3: 20 copy.

probably was going to say four man vehicle. The Illinois 125 at Smith Road, Sangamon County. Illinois 125 at Smith Road, Sangamon County. 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

659 1050 fee. I-55 northbound, Mapples 126, two vehicles, black Dodge Caravan, black Toyota Camry, no injuries, left shoulder, no lane blockage.

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1: Tesla. 2-6 units, reckless driving, after 5 southbound, mile plus 114. 2-6 units, reckless driving, after 5 southbound, mile post 114, 1441, Red Jeep Wagoneer, Minnesota registration, make your own case, 256.

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2: 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Motor says 82.
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6:106, disturbance. 6:106, disturbance. I-55 northbound, mile post 110. I-55 northbound, mile post 10. Callers advising there was two SUVs that appeared to be racing. They're both now parked on the shoulder. Black Honda Santa Fe, and the other looks to be the same. Another black SUV. One has a rack on the top. Unknown, possibly, if there's any weapons involved. None displayed. Caller believes one might be implied. Unknown on weapons. Both vehicles are outside of their vehicles. I-55 northbound, mile post 110. Looks like they're fighting. Now it's stating there are four male whites. We're still on the call, getting further.

0: Springfield, I'll be in I-5 as well. A little bit of an extended ETA. 72 westbound at the 88.
1: Springfield 652, 228.
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0: And looking at the notes, was a caller at the 110 when he called or when he saw him? 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
1: 6106, he called as soon as he saw them. He was at the 110. We were on the phone with him for about 4 minutes.
0: And you up to Elkhart. Everyone else, 1022.
1: 10-4. Other units responding to this disturbance, Chicken 1022.
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0: 652, I saw you added the numbers to the notes. I've attached those to the sessions. You do have a 1061 in there?
1: Search for 646, Travis. 646 Travis Top, on 96 northbound, 2050 North Adams County. On 96 northbound, 2050 North Adams County. Blue Honda Odyssey. 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
0: 646 and 4. Frank Adams, 75446, clear. Blue 2018 Honda passenger in.

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0: 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My mobile doesn't have very good service. And incident, I'm at Barry at Decatur Street.
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4: 682, Glenn D. David Christensen, mail 042464, 1N. Failure to appear, contempt of court, violation of court order.
5: You want them to know that?
4: Caution, violent tendencies.
5: 10-4.
4: Mail white, 62-510-190, brown, blue. Christensen, expired, duplicate, go ahead.
0: I'll confirm warrant, one in custody.
4: Mr. Nina, Troop 6, 682 advises situation secure, state police, Springfield, KSH 13.

0: PK5, I just spoke with SP Dispatch. They stated that Trooper does have that subject in custody.
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0: 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I'm calling them now, though.

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0: 42 and 15, quick pump, the cross center, 405 Vermont Street. Go to the front door. The patient will be upstairs on the top floor. For a 16-year-old male, feeling lightheaded, dizzy, and tingly, he is responding normally and breathing normally. 1043 and 15, respond to the cross center, 405 Vermont Street. Use the front door and go to the top level.
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0: 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R. Robert 574364.
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about Sterling 4B out at 300 South Capitol, apartment 9. Attempts to make contact with a witness from yesterday's altercation.

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0: Mommy 10-8, the phone was returned to Kettle Brook.
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0: 130
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0: 667 traffic stop.
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2: Silver Chevy Impala,
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2: Two Queen 62465.
1: 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Clear Silver 2012 Charlie 4-door.

jurisdiction is reckless driving, only for southbound Hancock Road, Sangamon County. Jurisdiction is reckless driving, only for southbound Hancock Road, Sangamon County, 1701. Black Jeep Gladiator, Black Jeep Gladiator. Truck, 4210184B-Boy, 4210184B-Boy. 1028, Lena Farms, LLC, Lena Farms, LLC, 12958, Bloodline Road, Auburn, Blue, 2021 Jeep truck, Pink Carroll Case, KSH 13.

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0: Edward Sam 39384. Edward Sam 39384.
1: 478 Pike County 1028 Edward Sam 39384 showing suspended to Natasha Boffman out of Pittsfield, late 2001 Ford four door suspension for violation insurance violation.
0: 10-4, you checked her 27 status as well.

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0: Why in that parking lot with that 28? The black Ford sedan.
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0: Last name Bauman, Boy Adam Union, George Henry Mary Adam Nora, first name Natasha, Nora Adam Tom, Adam Sam Henry Adam, middle D David, female 12-15-94-121594. Second one ready.
1: Alright, what's your second?
0: Last name's Fulmer, Frank Union, Lincoln Marriott, or Robert, first name Dustin, David Union, Sam, Tom, Ida, Nora, middle C Charles, male 6-21-86-06-2186.

0: County 1027 for your driver, Sean is suspended but clear to a Natasha Boffman out of Pittsfield, one stop, no conviction, last 12. Active Floyd, 1027 for your passenger, Sean valid and clear to Dustin Fulmer out of Pittsfield, no stops, no convictions, last 12. Corrective lenses, probation or supervised release status, discharge out.
1: 10-4, what's the date of suspension for the driver?
0: 478, looks like date of suspension is 0427-2026. 0427-2026 for financial.

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1: Circular 6, go ahead.
0: Northbound 87. 55 northbound 87. It's a white truck, white trailer. The truck, white trailer. 725 T-Tom. 7325 T-Tom 10.
1: Clear. 227-325 T-Tom clear. 2022 Wabash.
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0: 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Red Toyota Camry, Red Toyota Camry, Missouri 26. TCOM H Henry 0, P-Paul 4 of Frank. TCOM H Henry 0, P-Paul 4 of Frank.
1: 667 and 4. The 667, Missouri. TCOM H Henry 0, P-Paul 4 of Frank. 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
0: Traffic stop, 17th and Chestnut, 17th and Chestnut, Quincy, Green Honda, Arkansas, B-Boy, M. Mary F. Frank, 85X X-Ray, B-Boy, M. Mary Frank, 85X X-Ray, Arkansas.

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0: P-I-T-T-M-A-N, Mario, El Mary, Mail, 926-83, 926-83, I like it's out of Bowling Green, with a full extradition.

0: 687, Springfield. Seventeenth and Chestnut Quincy. Pittman, male, 092683, wanted, traffic offense, driving while license revoked, male, black,
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0: 6 foot, 240, black, brown.
2: Go ahead, Mike.
1: PKA 7, I'll page you violation of court order,
0: Missouri.
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0: 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I've never seen weapons. It's usually the 96 subject that's just talking.
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0: 3 out of 11. Three out of 11, 1040 run to 726 North 5th Street. It is for a 57-year-old male who is conscious and breathing. He fell, has leg pain. He is up off the ground. Three out of 11, 1040 run, 726 North 5th Street.
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0: 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It's not a black Chevy utility. 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
2: Male, 062982. Wanted, failure to appear. Driving above speed limit. Male black, 43511250, black brown. Caution, history of domestic battery. Warning, this warrant should not be executed in any location outside court issued geographic limits specified. Court issued geographic limits on this warrant are Bond, Clinton, Jersey, Macoupin, Madison, Montgomery, and St. Clair counties only. How's valid? Go ahead.

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0: General off Clear Lake. 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
1: 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I'll have a short report.

0: this is William Jackson. This is William Jackson, up 24th and Oak Street, Quincy. 24th and Oak Street, Quincy. Yeah, Maroon Nissan Sentra. Maroon Nissan Sentra. That will be David, 78033. David, 78033.
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from Units Troop 6, DUI, I-57 northbound off of 79. It's from Unit Street 6 DUI, I-55 northbound, MAPA 79, 1855. White box trailer, McKinley on the side of the trailer, McKinley on the side, California trailer, 4 SX-ray Dijon 1888, California trailer, 4 Dijon SX-ray 1888, 1028, McKinley Vehicle Services Incorporated, McKinley Vehicle Services Incorporated. 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
0: 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Blue Mazda, Zebra, Y on 5, 2692, Zebra, Young 5.